0: torch by the Human Torch.
1: Get Banner mad and you'll shout egad. He's the big green Hulk whose temper is bad. He's the big green Hulk in your neighborhood.

0: Do you occasionally have a bit too much to drink? Well, you should listen to the Maldoror and Dr. Junk Show. We'll get you home from the bar safely. Here's an actual recording of us dropping off a longtime listener at his very doorstep. Let's listen, shall we?
1: This is letting itself into his home. And you're in.
2: Thank you.
1: Be careful. Sleep on your side. You all right?
3: No. Just shut the door. 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
1: All right.
0: 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Dr. Junk and Maldoror are not actually responsible enough to make sure you get home. No civilians were harmed in the making of this promo. 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It'll be fine.

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God bless you. Take care. Say hello to the childrens.

0: She said there's something about your fist that I can't resist.
1: She said, okay, but I...

0: The castle's been gloomy every night. 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He's been away a long, long time.
1: I had to make a record with a friend of mine.

0: is the time to really shake them down.
1: The zombies and werewolves are having a ball.
0: It's mashed potato time.
1: Drax looking for his wife all over the hall.
0: Vampira, where are you?
1: Well, Vampira's getting up and she's raring to go. But first I am thirsty, make mine tight go.
0: Oh, there you are, my darling. So nice to see you again.
1: Oh, my dear, we've all missed you so. But tell me, where is your friend the monster? Wasn't he supposed to come too?
0: Ah, yes. But he has become a big record star. And tonight, he's going to appear on the Jackie Gleason Show.

0: I like this vocal group. They sing from the jugular vein.
1: I'm so glad you enjoyed them, my darling.
0: But I am hungry. You got anything to eat?
1: Oh, my dear, have a heart.
0: I think I will.

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It's Tuesday at 6 o'clock. It's time for Bughouse Square. God, you know, there's like so many of these hoops and things you got to do to get to this point. And I,

0: Well, this week on Bughouse Square, I got...
1: God is a vigilante man.
0: I'm trying not to be bitter and resentful. Yeah, there's a lot of bitterness and resentment that I'm feeling these days. And I think it all boils down to how I make a living. Or not.

0: Oh yeah, that was hold on, let me get the record. Oh, that was a good one. Los Soñadores. Yeah, that's good. You got a good pronunciation there, Sean. Soñadores. And that was it was a song on that record. Yeah, this is a Bughouse Square. Hey, Yuri G, you with me? Yuri G? Damn.
1: I am, but I'm at a distance. Give me just 1 second. I got 15 seconds to salt these potatoes before they...
0: Man, all right. You go on salt, man. I'm going to talk about these records we played.
1: Let's go.
0: All right. Let's see. So, we had some from the Raucous Record Presents, Sound Boomin'. So that was a Zap Mama, Yellin' Away was the name of that tune. Zap Mama, I don't know. They were, this is a band that I got to see, and not only got to see, but I got to record them when I was working for RollingStone.com, and we were doing these live webcasts before, like with when everybody had like dial up, and it was just, God, we were just missing it by that much. But we got all the stuff, so we had multiple cameras, and I was working a roving camera. I was on a tripod, but I was not fixed. I'm panning back and forth. They were just this beautiful African, like 10 people on stage, just totally, just a plethora of things to photograph. So panning back and forth, and the music was awesome. Very Fela-like, that sort of thing. So, yeah, that was good. Killing Joke before that. I've got this Killing Joke extended single. There's so many mixes of that song. The song, which would be... hold on a minute. Pandemonium. Wait, oh, Yuri G, I forgot about you. I have to set the phone down to hold the record. So hang tight, my man, and let me get through these. All right, we had we had Shabba Ranks in there with Ease of the War. Yuri G, I'm sure you were listening to that one from the Apocalypse Sun, Apocalypse Soon record. We did Lose Yourself. Yeah, Lose Yourself. That was a good one. Jim Carroll. This is a flea market. No, not. I take that back. Not a flea market find. This is a community thrift. I went in there. There's so many records. And I'm going to be giving them so many records as well. I've got a... I'm calling the herd. I am. And this was Jim Carroll Band. So his second record from Dried Dreams. We did Side One, Cut One, motherfucker. Yeah, Work Not Play. We did that. And then this was another one I got there. Boltos Records for under $5. Box Tops, Super Hits. Not just hits. Hits is not good enough. You have to super it.
1: Why settle for mere hits?
0: Yeah, why? There's no settling here. We did the big hit. And then we opened up, as always, with Woody Guthrie, Vigilante Man. There's a cat that calls in here, and I think he's got his act together right now, right? You're back with me, Yuri G, right?
1: I am indeed.
0: Just going to regale us with stories of other worlds and other, like, celestial things. You're back from Iceland watching the eclipse. I heard it didn't happen, is what I heard. All the math was wrong. Is that true?
1: Haters. Just the haters, man. The haters are haters of plenty. It wasn't optimal conditions. Like, it was crazy. Like, and someone said when I was there that, like, because of the, like, limited landmass at the top of the Earth, Iceland is basically exposed to raw weather. Like, you know,
0: sure, anything can happen in Iceland.
1: It's crazy. So there were these days that were just like, when we arrived, it was like 42 degrees and like pouring rain. And it's like...
0: And we're like, I'm glad the eclipse isn't happening right now.
1: I was like, man, like, I could be in Hawaii right now. You know what I'm saying? Like, it would be much easier. But I could be in Acapulco. You know what I'm saying?
0: Missing the eclipse, yeah.
1: Absolutely. So it's like, okay, well, that's great. We're near the Arctic. So we moved into Reykjavik for 3 days.
0: Okay. Idea? Can you give me the parallel on there? You got a number on that one? How far north are you?
1: Reykjavik, it's the furthest north European capital.
0: Damn.
1: There is no European capital.
0: It is, unless you go up, over on the other side.
1: Yeah, you go on the other side. I don't know where you are.
0: I don't either. I don't know.
1: Little Caesars or something. So that's the vibe. Like, it's dynamic as hell, right? Like, things are like the weather's changing. The place is like powered by a volcano, right? Like, it is a volcano.
0: It's great. It's just like everybody just plugs their extension cord into this rumbling, eco. Massive.
1: Absolutely. Thing that it's insane.
0: Yeah, it's pretty good so far. Just stay away from the lava flows,
1: They're definitely. We were at some museum and watched a video of the last eruption, which was visible from Reykjavik.
0: Uh huh.
1: So, like, you could sit in the city capital and look to the southeast and be like,
0: and just these, like, rivers of glowing lava, here it comes.
1: Absolutely. And then also the footage of, like, the traffic jam of cars all driving out to get to the lava. You know what I'm saying? There's dudes standing around, getting close to the lava, poking the lava. Yeah.
0: So, it's crazy. It moves so slow. I've seen people, like, putting, like, things in the way of the lava to kind of divert it around their homes. It's incredible.
1: This particular eruption, like, created a public works project that is like,
0: okay,
1: so let's build a wall around Reykjavik, just in case.
0: Yeah, it's like, then you think of, like, Mount St. Helen, where it's just like, all right, this is just like a nuclear bomb going off, and there's
1: it's not. So, I mean, the thing is, it's like geothermically dynamic, I guess, I would say. Like, they're big volcanoes, there's lots of little volcanoes, and there's just hot water coming in the ground, out of the ground, like, perpetually, right? So it's like, they got great tomatoes there year-round.
0: It's that mineral water. Right on. So you're, like, out. You're out on the whatever the fucking plane, whatever, the tundra, waiting in your tent.
1: Snæfellsnes Peninsula was where we went to. We were in Reykjavik for a couple days, and we drove up. It was like 80 miles, maybe 100 miles up. It's not very far north, but it's out of town for sure.
0: Uh huh.
1: Waterfalls, like, everywhere, and like ancient calderas, volcanoes. There's a glacier looming over the whole place. There's like these.
0: But then there's like a puddle of boiling water you can go lay in, right? It's just like
1: everywhere. So we're driving, like, you know what we should do right now? Let's just go to a pool.
0: I'm feeling a little, like, chilly.
1: It was awesome. You would just go swim in the pool and then, like, go sit in the hot tub and then go take a cold plunge and sit in the sauna and shower up and say, all right, let's go.
0: Everyone's so clean in Iceland, right? They just, like, there's no, like, body odor or anything because it's so...
1: Every day, there's no half... First of all, they didn't have legal beer there until, like, 1989 or something like that. Beer was, like...
0: What did they drink? Come on, there's subversives there that wanted their alcohol buzz, so they were drinking something.
1: They have something called, like, the Black Death or something like that. It's like some kind of Akavit.
0: Yeah, right. This would take the edge off.
1: Right. I think they get you through winter, it was dope. It was great. And then the eclipse. In the eclipse, it was cloudy because one day it would be, like, super clear, and the next day it would be, like, pouring down rain. And it happened to be cloudy the day. And everyone's bummed. People talk around, like, but... Still, like, you could see it, so you're sitting there watching, and you didn't have to wear glasses, so that was dope.
0: Right, because you're behind kind of a marine layer that you're looking through somewhere.
1: Yeah, I mean, it's more like there's, like, three layers of clouds going in three different directions.
0: Okay.
1: And so, like, every once in a while, just open up, you're like, oh, there it is.
0: And it was right around, like, sunset, right?
1: No, it was at 6:30 sunset. It's like 11:30.
0: So there's a cat at the exploratorium. There's a group there of these scientists. And they go whenever there's one, and they have, like, a whole, like, cadre of folk that post up to do the video and all the stuff. So they were in Spain is where they went. And I said, y'all, we're going to Iceland. And he's like, yeah, we wanted to go, but we have to go where the percentage of visibility is the highest because we put so much shit into this. So they were in Spain. But he said in Spain it was right at, like, just before sunset, so it was this weird kind of, like, twilight, darkness, and then emerging to kind of twilight and then sunset, you know, is kind of
1: right.
0: So that was kind of
1: like undulating then.
0: Yeah,
1: for us it was like all day it was great.
0: I'm holding and out then, for 47, man. I think it's 47. There's going to be a really good one in the States.
1: There's going to be a good one next year in Egypt.
0: Yeah, all right.
1: Seven minutes of darkness.
0: Shit.
1: Here it was.
0: I got some Egyptian peeps, so God, but I don't have any bread.
1: We're thinking about going. You know,
0: yeah.
1: Like now, it's like crazy.
0: Oh, you got the fucking bug, man. It's like you.
1: There's a whole group of people that chase eclipses around the world.
0: Yeah.
1: It's like, it's a total thing.
0: You were going to be 100%, or you are, but it's got an asterisk by it.
1: No,
0: you know?
1: Not like that. I think I got out of it what I needed to get out of it. The coolest thing was when it went dark, and you're like, okay, it's dark. You know, like, that's crazy. Like, even though it was cloudy, it's still dark.
0: Did the kids start to howl?
1: People started howling. But you could look to the west, and
0: right.
1: You could see light again. And that was crazy, because you're like, I'm in the totality right now, but I could see the future.
0: Oh,
1: like,
0: damn.
1: That light is traveling towards me right now. And, like, that was, like, life-changing.
0: Yeah, yeah.
1: So, you know, you get what you get, and I got that.
0: You
1: and
0: do.
1: That was dope, so.
0: All right, so, you know, I'm... congratulations, man. I wish you I'm gonna see you in Egypt, man. Maybe you'll
1: let's do that.
0: We'll do that together.
1: Absolutely. I know how to pack a international.
0: All right, I'm gonna put a shoe box and it's gonna be the Egyptian eclipse fund. Right on. So you sent us a song, and
1: yeah, I hate to change the mood a little bit, but I'm gonna change the mood a little bit.
0: What?
1: We have like a family member who is like in like kind of a terminal cancer state right now, and she was a good friend of ours. Like she
0: okay.
1: was socially like in our world, and like I DJed her 40th birthday, and she had a birthday like it's some bar out by Rio Vista where like this charming band, like this Mexican Smiths cover band, played for her birthday.
0: Mexican Smiths cover band. All right, good. Noting that.
1: Fantastic. Check them out. Like
0: yeah.
1: this charming band. Fantastic. And she's lived in Portugal for like the last 8 or 10 years, and we see her intermittently now because she comes back and forth. But she's kind of on the watch right now. So
0: all right.
1: Family's rushing out there, and everyone's thinking about her. So she loves the Smiths, and then the song makes me think of her and the loss. So.
0: And she's probably got like decent health care because she lives in Portugal, and where they have health care for everyone, right?
1: She's been but yeah. It's yes.
0: So we got you know
1: true.
0: I don't know. I mean, didn't mean to take a left
1: it's
0: turn on that one.
1: No.
0: But it's just like, yeah,
1: not
0: fuck.
1: Good enough.
0: Healthcare for fucking everyone, man. I went to start my and I'm gonna get into it anyway.
1: It's
0: single payer, really, man. Let's just get it done. It's like, what the hell?
1: I know.
0: Yuri G, I could pile drive this conversation in a second here, but
1: let's do it.
0: So I have to hang up with you and then insert the dongle, and then we'll move on. Thank you so much. I'm glad you guys are home safe, and I want to come down there and have a beer with you, man, out in
1: absolutely.
0: The sunshine.
1: Hey, PIL show is coming up, so put that on the calendar. I'll send you the date.
0: Yes, please, because I've already forgotten. Yeah, public
1: there
0: image, right.
1: Oh. let's go get like yelled at by John Lydon.
0: Oh, I want him to spit on me, man. All right, later.
1: Peace.
0: All right, let's see. All right, so we're disconnecting from Yuri G. Stick with me. Alpine City open Spotify. Wait, there's no light number. Uh-oh, there's two songs here. I'm going to go with the second one. There is a light that never goes. So this is the Smiths. Yeah, that's what he said, Smiths. Good job, Sean. Way to remember. Okay, I've Spotify'd. No, I don't want to ask Gemini anything. I'm so pissed at this Gemini.

0: Yeah.
1: Yes. That's the Rolling Stones. If you didn't know, now you do. The Rolling Stones. That's a great tune. Very timely as well. I listened to that tune a long time before I even like realized what the words were, and then it was like, holy shit, this is a it's a heavy fucking tune. Let me talk to you about Radio Valencia. It's not just a radio station; so much more. We have a washroom. We're on the corner or near the corner of 22nd and Mission in the beautiful Mission, where it's always flat and sometimes sunny. I read somewhere we're setting a record for consistency, weather-wise. Isn't that nice? Something consistent. So the longest stretch of weather between, where it's just like foggy and then sunny and then foggy and then sunny and then dark and then foggy. So, yeah, that's it. You can write that one down, and you're good for a month, man. Joy Division we had in there from, thank you, Lisa, for this record, a double live still, it's called. We had some Nat King Cole in there from the King Cole Trio, a song off that. I love those old 10-inchers, man. That's just a beautiful presentation. Los Lobos, How Will the Wolf Survive? We ask us this often. I don't know, but we played a song off that record. Dr. Hook. I don't know if anybody like cares about this song, but it cracks me up. Dr. Hook, cover of the Rolling Stone. Yep. From the Macerator, La Luce record that my friend played on. I played one of his interludes. That's what they've I'm not gonna hate on Macerator, man. They're good. The Godfathers, we started that set off with Birth, School, Work, Death. It doesn't have to be that. I don't know, I'm going into all kinds of I've been listening to a lot of KPFA, man, and I start my morning off with Democracy Now. It's a rough start. It's a rough start. There's so much shit. This government is just doing so many shitty things. Killing people. Supporting people that just kill fucking people. And righteously, kids in the head, shot in the head. Purposely to stamp down the race. Crazy. It's fucking crazy. So let's just listen to this.

going to walk on this a little bit. This is Les Claypool. Fearless Flying Frog Brigade. It's a live recording. That's good. But we're going to walk on this a bit, like I said, to talk about these records. We had The Who in there join together, live version. Kind of caught me by surprise there. Who? From the original soundtrack of Lord of the Flies, the, you know, the one that gives you the creeps. Elliot Smith we had in there from the thing jumping off the Coming Up Roses was the name of that song. Toots and the Maytals. Hell yes. Let's get it together. Let's get it together. The Kinks we had in there from the You Really Got Me record. We did Just Can't Go to Sleep. We had Johnny Cash in there. With the ways of a woman in love. Yeah, the ways of a woman in love. Adrian Belew we had in there. We did the Final Rhino was that from the Jimi Hendrix Experience, Axis Bold as Love. We did a song off that. I'm gonna make an attempt to tell you what it was. May This Be Love? No. No. You've Got Me Floating. Up From the Skies. Dang. Sorry, guys. I let you down. The White Music. XTC. That's right. We did Bugged off that. Y'all look like insects. We're kind of winding down here. Thanks for doing what you got to do. This has been Bughouse Square. Still got a little bit of time. Thanks for Rich. Good to kind of correspond with you, Yuri G. As always.

Yeah, it was Jethro Tull from the Songs from the Wood. Thanks again for doing what you got to do. Be as decent as you can and, you know, reach around and help someone who can be in need of that sort of thing. We all know those folks who are trying, or maybe, you know, we think that they should be trying. We had Bob Dylan in there. Highway 51. We had Gil Scott-Heron from the Secrets record doing 3 Miles Down. We had Tom Jones, of course, just laying it out like a woke male. You know, respect and all that stuff, right? Tom Jones. But could you throw me your panties? I'll talk to you next week. Please, Trent.

Well, good evening, everybody. Welcome to the program. My name is John Hell. Once again, it is time for my Tuesday night live bootleg bonanza right here on Radio Valencia. FM, the opportunity that I look for every week to share with you some of my live music. I've got a lot of it, man. I wasn't counting. I'm not that OCD, but I was pulling out one of my hard drives, terabytes worth of hard drives of music, and I was realizing it's almost full. And now what I collect, yeah, when it comes to my live bootlegs, are a FLAC. Now this is, there's no compression on this. This is a FLAC, compressionless, if you will, like not MP3, which compresses quite a bit. FLAC is this excellent source that I get when it comes to my music. It's the highest quality, that bit rate that I can get, because I really want to be able to share this with you. I want it to sound really, really pristine for you. I get very excited about it. Anyway, I got thousands and thousands of shows, hundreds of artists, and dozens of genres. I've counted them. There are dozens, plural, I have to say. And tonight, I got a couple really great shows. The first one, so these are two shows. The first show is not the full set, because the full set was about an hour and 16 minutes, and I cut it down to just shy of an hour, and it's the Billy String set from the Polo Field, August 1st, 2025, and they opened for Dead & Company. It's a great, great set. One of the tracks is the full band is together around a single mic when they do this really fun track called If Your Hair's Too Long. Great show, a lot of fun. Billy Strings, man, this guy is just a really young phenom when it comes to guitar, banjo, stringed instruments. If you don't know Billy String's story, go and check it out. It's worth your time. Our headliner tonight, Robert Plant and Alison Krauss. This is from Glastonbury in England. The Glastonbury Festival performed live June 24th. Of 2022, and I took this one off of the BBC website. It's actually the video capture of it. And this one is the entire show, and it's really amazing, absolutely incredible. You know, they put out a couple of records now, and it's stellar. You know, Robert Plant is really something. I mean, you know, seeing him perform live, as a matter of fact, he was one of my very first concerts I ever saw back in 1985, and I saw him at the Cow Palace. This is before he started performing Led Zeppelin songs again. He was one of those artists that, you know, refused to perform all those songs from his famous band. And I think it was the third time I saw him, the Now and Zen tour, where he finally started to play Led Zeppelin songs. And throughout his career, you know, now he'll continue to. And in interview, he does talk about that. And he also talks about the idea that his career never ended after Led Zeppelin. He is an artist. He is a performer. He was in bands before Zeppelin. And after, and you know, his professional relationship with Alison Krauss has continued to flourish, and I really love the music that they put together. So I'm really excited for you to check this out. So again, we're going to open up with Billy Strings from August 1st, 2025 at the Polo Fields, and then Robert Plant and Alison Krauss live at Glastonbury, June 18th, 2022. Every Tuesday night is my live bootleg bonanza. If you have an interest in seeing the other shows that I've done, you can go to the Radio Valencia podcast page, and on the drop-down menu, you can look up John Hell's Live Bootleg Bonanza. Boom, there it is. You can also go to my blog, the Hellfire blog, hellskitchenradio.blogspot.com. And when you go there, you're going to have a chance to see all of everything that I played, you know, going back many years. And you're going to see all of these sets. I always do a little write-up, you know, talk about the shows that I've played and the sources. So I like to share the sources with you so you know where I got them from. And where the tapers and, you know, the performers, or probably recorders, got it from as well. Also, my Monday night music mix, Hell's Kitchen Radio. You can also find the links to that on there as well, including all the playlists. I love doing that. That's Monday nights, 8 p.m. Pacific, right here on Radio Valencia. Are you enjoying the music that you hear on the station? I really hope you are. We have a lot of fun doing it. You know, these are DJs that are curating their own playlists, doing their own shows. They look at this as, you know, an art piece, as they should. 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You can email us, station@radiovalencia.fm. Let us know what you're interested in doing. It is a dues-paying organization because we are a nonprofit and everything's out of pocket. But we have lots of slots these days. It happens but post-COVID, it definitely happened. And then with summer, people went on vacation. Why don't you come and join us? In the meantime, let's hear some Billy Strings from August 1st,
2025. And we're going to follow that up with some Robert Plant and Alison Krauss from Glastonbury 2022 right here on Radio Valencia. Enjoy.

0: All right, how the hell are you doing out there?
1: Well, we appreciate you coming to check out our little portion of tonight's show, and we're glad to be bringing a little bluegrass to the party.

But we like to, try to sing into the can here a little bit. It's nice to just hear these instruments sometimes as they were. Before all of the electronic molestation. And we figure you folks might need a little preaching too, so we're gonna give you some gospel here.

Well, thank you folks so very much. We love and appreciate each and every one of you, and I want to take a moment here to let you know who these fellers are on either side of me here. Starting down there on the fiddle, that's Mr. Alex Hargraves down there, everybody, on the fiddle. Right here on the five-string banjo, that is Mr. Billy Failing. Right here on the big old upright bass fiddle, Mr. Royal Massat. And down there on the end, that is Mr. Jared Walker. And like I said before, we're just really nervous to be here, and we're so happy to see you folks.

Thank you very much, everybody. It's great to be back here again. This is a real treat for us. I see the same yellow flag every time. There it is.

Angelique 2005.

appropriate? I don't know.

there's the saxophone. Welcome to Cheap Hooch Radio. We're doing it live at Radio Valencia. Holly Hooch is on assignment today, and I've got some new music for you from Kneecap, U2, Dry Cleaning, and a bunch of stuff that was rocketing around in my head. So why don't we get started with that? Cheap Hooch.

was a fun set. There was a bunch of new music in there. Island Girl back on the air. So we heard American Obituary, which is the new song by U2. They've released an EP that is commentary on what's been happening in the United States. We heard a new song by Soft Cult called Tired. Then we heard Begging for Change, which is a cover that Pulp did for the brand new War Child album, which is coming out presently. The Sprint's new single is a cover of Decepticon, the classic Le Tigre song. And we also heard Jetstream Heart, which is a new single released by Temples, a British psych band that is like on album number 3 or 4. And that was followed by I Follow You from Melody's Echo Chamber, a French psychedelic artist that I've recently become quite enamored of. We're listening to At Sea by Carlton Melton, a Humboldt band that I don't know what it is about this song. I love this song so much. They're really good live, but they don't play much anymore. Anyway, if you hear of them playing, you should go see them. Let's listen. One of them moved north, ever northward. So maybe if you're in Seattle or Portland, you might see them. Well, they do some good stuff on stage. All right, you're listening to Cheap Hooch. I'm going to take it back to the music, and let's hear a little more Carlton Melton before I do that. Cheap Hooch.

Once again, some Carlton Milton in the background. We heard My Little Red Book by the Glorious Love. Love is was a great band. Miss Arthur Lee every day. Then we heard a couple songs from... A couple songs from Paisley Underground in 80s Los Angeles. Sorry by the 3 o'clock. Hazy Shade of Winter, a cover by the Bangles. And She Turns to Flowers by the Salvation Army, which was what the 3 o'clock were called before they were sued by or cease and desisted by the Salvation Army organization. We also heard Retributions of an Awful Life by Heartworms. Heartworms is a band that I've learned about because I am an amplifier for KXP, and I get emails with weekly music reviews, which is really great because it helps me find, you know, bands I've listened to on the radio, and also stuff I've never heard of or bands I would like that I didn't know had put out a new record. Anyway, that's how I found the Heartworms. And then we heard Dandelion by Just Mustard. Just Mustard is playing a sold-out show at the Café du Nord, I think, in 2 weeks. Just missed getting tickets for that. They should be awesome. They're from Dublin, Ireland. And then we heard How Will You Feel by Blackwater Holy Light. Blackwater Holy Light is playing at the Chapel on March 15th, and Maldoror scored tickets for us to go see them, so that should be groovy. And we finished off with a song by White Mylar called Still. White Mylar is a band that Maldoror and I saw at the Black Angels Club in downtown Austin, Texas, and I've been kind of following them, wondering if they'll put out new music, and they put out some new music, so I played it. We've got just about an hour left of the show today. It's been a beautiful weekend. It's been great seeing everybody out and about in the city, just enjoying the nice weather. Had a very fun night at Stookie's Cult Club on Aaron Blue Room last night, spinning psych rock for the gathered people who hang out at Stookie's. I forgot my headphones, though. Or I had my headphones, but I forgot the adapter for the headphones to work with their mixer. And so I ended up DJing for 3.5 hours without headphones, which was like being in high school. But it was a lot of fun, and it's a nice place. If you've never been to the Blue Room, they do live music there regularly, and a lot of live jazz, and they usually have DJs on Saturday nights, most weeks. It's pretty cool. All right, well, I'm going to take it back to the music because I have more music to play, as much as I love Carlton Melton and the sound of my own voice. We're going to start off with a song called Dozer by Plantoid. Cheap Hooch.

know, I think I might have to cut this song short because I keep thinking of a commercial that comes to mind. Even though this isn't the version in the commercial, this is just reminding me of the Santa Cruz annoying boardwalk, beach walk commercials. Anyway, hold on a second. Let me get out of here. What's going on here? Let's get out of here.

Summer's almost gone. Summer's almost gone. Jim Morrison. That was the Doors. You knew that. You didn't need me to tell you that.

Just before that Doors song we heard, Feels Like Summer by Sing Sing. And just before that we heard a little bit of the Ramones, California Sun. California Paradise by the Runaways before that. And started the show off with This Is Radio, The Clash.

today's August 11th, is it? Yeah, August 11th. Today, Radio Valencia has a birthday, actually. Today, Radio Valencia turns 16 years old. Wow, 16 years old, Radio Valencia, oh my goodness.

Thanks for hanging out here today, listening to Radio Valencia. This show is called the LP Lounge, yes. That tune we just heard there was called Paranoid. I know all about that. And that song was by Taggy Matcher. Before that, we heard a song where the guy was like, he sounded like he was saying, do the trampolini. That was Gerald V. Casal from Devo. Doing a cool little number, kind of mocking Trump or whatever, you know what I mean? Anyway. He's cool. We like that guy. Right before that was La Isla Bonita. Large plants. La Isla Bonita. California Uber Alice. Before that by the Dead Kennedys. And started off with Raspberry Jam by Alalas. Oh yeah, it's great to... And this is Donald Berkeley behind me here, playing this number. And today is the 16th year birthday of Radio Valencia. I guess I could play some songs with 16 in them. Although, these days, that doesn't go very well these days. Like older, you know, grown adults singing about 16-year-olds. The times have changed. I mean, that's the only 16 songs I could find, or 17 or anything like that. But I will play a couple classics right after this song here.

All right, yeah, Sam Cooke. Yeah, you know. For the birthday, for the 16th birthday of Radio Valencia, yes. Also today, August 11th, 1954, Joe Jackson born. Oh, yeah, Joe Jackson, good stuff. I'm not talking about Michael Jackson's father. I'm talking about that 80s pop Brit fella. You know, that guy from over there, UK. He had some good hits. I'll probably play one of his pop hits coming up soon. And on this day, August 11th, in 1962, Mary Wells records this song

Mary Wells released that August 11th, 1962. All right, here's a good one. I know it's been played, but it's a classic by Joe Jackson, and it's his birthday today. Steppin' Out.

Okay, it's intermission time. You can hang in your seat or head out to our lobby where we have popcorn, donuts,

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And right next to it's the non-smoking section. It's okay. Secondhand smoke. Don't listen to that.

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2: 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I'll drop the beat and then you do the line.
3: Shut the fuck up.
4: No, I'm
5: like people scared.
3: Shut the fuck up. Turn it off.

Yeah, that was San Quinn and Tough Love there. Always, well, Drunk in San Francisco. And the original song, of course, it does. And she continues. She goes on after she says, always drunk in San Francisco, she says, but I never drink, or, and I don't drink. Ah, yes, because the city itself is intoxicating, right?

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It's hard to communicate. 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

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I feel...

I mean, that was the artist's name, Cabaret Nocturne. And his song was called Bloodwork. Pleasure Center, right? No. A Stereo Lab right before that. And Pleasure Center, like crack and smack, or crock and smock. Right before that, The O of Pleasure by Ray Lynch. Radioactivity

Yep. Today is August 11th. On August 11th, 1962, Mr. Tony Bennett releases Once Upon a Time, and on the other side was I Left My Heart in San Francisco. And when DJs began flipping over the record and playing the B-side, San Francisco climbs to number 19 on the charts and eventually wins Bennett Grammy Awards for Record of the Year and

Valencia. No AI here. Live humans with mistakes. We'll fight it out to see it through. All right, Joe Jackson's birthday. I say that August 11th. It will be too much fun. It's the LP Lounge here.

0: pound of sugar and a 2-pound sack of flour, please. Evening. Horace Tabor, Worcester, Massachusetts.
1: When did you get in?
0: Arrived this morning. Hit a vein this afternoon. And I aim to be back in Worcester by Christmas. It says here, California is going to be admitted to the Union. Just what it needs. Law and order. That's good news.
1: Well, it ain't to me. It's been my unrelenting policy to bust out any territory the day I become a state and head for another wilderness.
0: I don't agree, sir.
1: Well, I don't want to hear about it. All I know is when you look around at the human race, you gotta wonder what the hell God was thinking about.
2: Oh. God made the mountains. God made the sky. God made the people. God knows why.
3: He fixed up the planet as best as he could. Then in come the people and gum it up good. The first thing you know,
4: they civilized the foothills and everywhere he put hills, the mountains and valleys below. They come along and take them and civilize and make them a place where no civilized person would go.
3: The first thing you know,
4: the first thing you know,
3: they civilize what's pretty by putting up a city where nothing that's pretty can grow. They muddy up the winter and civilize it into a place too uncivilized even for snow. The first thing you know,
4: they civilize left, they civilize right, till nothing is left, till nothing is right. They civilize freedom till no one is free, no one except...

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When I see a parson, I gotta put my arse in a wagon that follows the tail of a crow. 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

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Now wear the black for those who never read or listened to the words that Jesus said about the road to

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1: Yeah, you sing right into that mic, okay?
0: Okay,
1: that's
0: then.
1: That's a special
0: you
1: mic.
0: You go ahead and sing, okay? We'll
1: Here
0: listen
1: he
0: to
1: Bobby
0: you.
1: Bobby Joe Carter, everybody.

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She's got twist fever.

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I, Dr. Howland Owl, don't always know. 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

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I made this recording all by myself. I play every instrument that you will hear, including harps, bells, scratchers, Moog synthesizers, and what have you. 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

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We know a witch. She lives next door. My brother and I have so much fun with her. We never like to go away from home. But last summer, we had to go to camp. We felt bad because the witch wasn't coming with us. It was raining when we got to camp. They gave us a tent number, and we ran to find the tent. When we saw the tent, we were afraid to go inside. What a surprise! We all put on our bathing suits, but we couldn't go swimming. It was raining even harder now. Then I saw something funny. In just one spot on the beach, it was not raining at all. And someone was there waving at us. Guess who it was? The other kids thought our friend was funny looking. One of them made fun of her bathing suit. The witch just smiled and turned him into a terrific swimmer.

but just for a minute. Then she gave all the kids some water wings to play with. My brother built a sandcastle, but a big kid knocked it down. It didn't matter. The witch helped my brother build another sandcastle. We were so glad that our witch was with us again. The next day, she packed a picnic basket. But by the time we got to the picnic grounds, all the tables were taken. So we ate on the witch's picnic tablecloth. Then everyone hiked to Lookout Point. The big kids left us far behind. The witch just smiled. She said we would get to the top first. And we did. The witch helped to make camping fun for everyone. One night, the cook couldn't get the campfire going. It looked as if we would not have a weenie roast that night. Our good witch came to the rescue. Having a witch at camp makes a big difference. It was turning out to be a wonderful vacation. Our witch was there the day I wanted to go riding. There was just one horse left. The kids called her Old Nelly Bones. I called her Nelly the Great. And she was. When we wanted to go sailing, the witch found a sailboat. Just the right size for us. One day I took out a rowboat so my brother could go fishing. He wasn't having much luck until... The witch let him use her broom for a fishing pole. After a while, the witch went ashore to take a nap. We were having so much fun that we didn't see where we were going. There was a waterfall ahead and we couldn't stop. We tried the witch's broom. It only works for witches. I wished for the witch as hard as I could. Back at the camp, the witch woke up. She knew we were in trouble. But she didn't have her broom. How could she get to us in time? In a wink, she changed the water to ice. And rushed to save us. Good old witch. We flew back to camp. The witch changed the ice back to water, and we celebrated by having a swimming party. It was the best vacation ever, thanks to our witch.

0: Hello, ladies and gentlemen.
1: Those words were spoken by an electronic computer. They are an example of synthetic speech, a product of Bell Telephone Laboratory's research into the basic nature of speech. Knowledge developed through such research may be useful in devising new techniques for transmitting speech over communication systems. To make the computer talk, it is fed punched cards containing the names of speech sounds. The computer combines these sounds, in accordance with the linguistic rules which govern the English language, into connected, intelligible speech. For example, when the sounds for the sentence, "He saw the cat," are fed into the computer in sequence, it says,
0: "He saw the cat."
1: The flat, monotonous tones of the computer indicate an absence of the pitch and timing characteristics natural to human speech. When timing information is added to the punched cards, the computer says,
0: "He saw the cat."
1: The sentence still sounds unnatural, but when pitch information also is added to the cards,
0: "He saw the cat,"
1: the computer speaks in accents almost completely human, except for a slight electronic twang. In the following sentence, most of the variables inherent in human speech have been specified on the punch cards. The computer makes one of the pivotal remarks in the development of the telephone.
0: "Mr. Watson, come here. I want you."
1: The present quality of speech synthesis by computer is illustrated in the next example, part of a famous soliloquy from Hamlet.
0: "To be or not to be, that is the question. Whether 'tis nobler in the mind to suffer the slings and arrows of outrageous fortune, or to take arms against a sea of troubles, and by opposing end them, to die, to sleep."
1: Singing, in purely physical terms, is essentially a matter of pitch and timing. In the next selection, the computer sings a familiar ditty.

The computer now sings the same tune, but to a musical accompaniment played by another computer. Piano students will notice that the music-producing computer has a rather stylized left hand. Incidentally, synthesizing music on a computer is almost as formidable as making a computer talk.

0: To get the samples of synthesized speech we've heard so far, a computer's memory was stored with 34 speech sounds and a set of rules for producing these sounds and for making the transitions from one sound to another. When the computer was fed the names of speech sounds on punch cards, it was, in effect, told what to say. But its manner of saying it, even its dialect and apparent accent, was determined by the rules stored in its memory. The objective of this program is to formulate a minimum set of rules for making plausible English speech. The next two selections, however, were produced by analyzing a person's speech and reconstructing it synthetically on a computer. The objective here is to duplicate the sounds and transitions made by a human speaker, including his dialect and accent. With such a program, the computer sounds like this.
1: Men strive but seldom get rich. Now, if you don't mind, I'd like to say a few words about Texas.
0: And now the computer would like to express its appreciation for your attention.
1: Thanks for listening.

0: here. They wrote some pretty silly songs back in those days.
1: They wrote some silly songs. Look at this one. It was done by Ishka Bibble with the old professor, Kay Kaiser.
0: Evening, folks. Hi, y'all.
2: Come on, chillin', yes, dance.
0: Come on, Evie. Let's dive into that itty-bitty poo.
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0: you occasionally have a bit too much to drink? Well, you should listen to the Maldoror and Dr. Junk Show. We'll get you home from the bar safely. Here's an actual recording of us dropping off a longtime listener at his very doorstep. Let's listen, shall we?
1: This is letting himself into his home. And you're in.
2: Thank you.
1: Be careful. Sleep on your side. You all right?
3: No. Just shut the door. It'll be fine.
1: All right.
0: 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Dr. Junk and Maldoror are not actually responsible enough to make sure you get home. No civilians were harmed in the making of this promo. The Maldoror and Dr. Junk Show, just shut the door. It'll be fine.

This is Smelly Kelly from Red Meat. And when I'm in San Francisco, and that's all the fucking time, I listen to Radio Valencia because they play that good roots shit. God bless you. Take care. Say hello to the childrens.

A genuine Christmas would avoid the sin against God and His holy child. The meaning of Christmas is almost lost

got us this way. The name Santa Claus is a corruption of Saint Nicholas, the Dutch legendary priest for children.

And this time let's set the record straight. Let Santa Claus have his children, but no adults. But we all should remember Jesus' birthday. For Jesus healed the sick and afflicted, and he gave us his precious teachings too. Yet he was mangled, abused, then crucified. I live by his teachings in gratitude.

Down, down, down, down, down, down, down, down, down, down, down, down, down, down, down, down, down, down, down, down, down, down, down, down, down, down, down, down, down, down, down, down, down, down, down, down, down, down, down, down, down, down, down, down, down, down, down, down, down, down, down, down, down, down, down, down, down, down, down, down, down, down, down, down, down, down, down, down, down, down, down, down, down, down, down, down, down, down, down, down, down, down, down, down, down, down, down, down, down, down, down, down, down, down, down, down, down, down, down, down, down, down, down, down, down, down, down, down, down, down, down, down, down, down, down, down, down, down, down, down, down, down, down, down, down, down, down, down, down, down, down, down, down, down, down, down, down, down, down, down, down, down, down, down, down, down, down, down, down, down, down, down, down, down, down, down, down, down, down, down, down, down, down, down, down, down, down, down, down, down, down, down, down, down, down, down, down, down, down, down, down, down, down, down, down, down, down, down, down

I'm going to go to the next one.

The great Frank Turner there, two off his album Love, Iron Song that came out in 2008. Just phenomenal stuff there. The first song was I knew Proof Rock before he got famous. The first track off that album. Then in the middle there we had The Tallest Man on Earth with The King of Spain from The Wild Hunt, which came out in 2010, and Photosynthesis there at the end. Also, Frank Turner off the Love, Iron Song from 2008. You're listening to ES Beats. I'm DJ ESB. Thank you so much for joining us wherever you are in the world. It really means a lot, especially the fact that I'm competing with the World Cup. So there you go. Speaking of competing, I heard Qatar came back and won that game, which is crazy, after how awful they were in the last tournament that they actually hosted. And Switzerland, you should be ashamed of yourselves. You've got an amazing Leeds player on the bench. Bring him on sooner. Okafor, he would have helped you out there. Can't believe you lost that match. Yeah, I'm DJ ESB. I'll be with you for the next 3 hours. We're going through our personal vinyl collection. Some of my favorite songs. We heard three of them right there at the beginning. Frank Turner, he does this thing called Lost Evenings, which he sings about in that first song you heard. And he does this big concert. I think it's every other year. This is the 9th one that he's doing this year. He's doing it the last weekend in September in Dallas, of all places. So on the Thursday night, he does the first 10 years of his career. The second night, he does all acoustic. The third night, he does the next 10 years of his career. And then on the final night, he does the greatest hits. And yes, yours truly has tickets to the entire thing. I've been wanting to go to this ever since I first heard him all those years ago. And I'm very, very, very excited to go to Lost Evenings with Frank Turner and the Sleeping Souls and everyone else that'll be there. Beans on Toast is going to be there. Will Varley, who we'll hear later in the show, will be there. There's a lot of people that I've listened to over the last few years, over a decade, that will all be there that night, all four nights. And I'm really, really excited. It's a very special treat. I've always wanted to do it. I never thought I'd be able to do it. And he picked a place that wasn't too far. So Dallas it is. So you're listening to ES Beats. DJ Original Brewer will be here in the studio at some point. She's walking down right now. It's gorgeous, so she's taking her time. I actually went to go see DJ Adame at Kizar for the first half of the Switzerland-Qatar game. I went over to say hi to her. Yesterday I was at the Mad Dog in the Fog here in San Francisco, which is the original football bar, where DJ Q-Nut was working for the first time. So it's a family affair, everyone. I'm strategically putting family members at places I like to go and reaping the rewards as a result. So you're joining me in a very emotional state. I know that's a shock. I don't get emotional. I always get emotional, people. And it's been a really rough week, I'm not going to lie. Found out on Monday that we lost a friend to cancer, aggressive bout of cancer. We'd only just found out on Friday that she had it, and DJ Original Brew and I were talking about going to visit her, and then on Monday we found out from Island Girl, who you can listen to on Sundays. Casey was a friend of the station, a friend of ours, curated Catastrophe on Sundays from 2 till 4, and then Cheap Hooch from 4 till 6. Much closer to Casey than I was, but obviously she was just a beacon of light. Anyone that knew her, she just shone through. And so there's going to be some emotional songs today too. It is definitely impacting how I picked the songs, but they're really good, I promise you. And they're rousing, and they're not like let's dwell on the bad. Let's celebrate life. And then I found out Friday morning that my cousin had passed away, Stuart, and back in England. And it's just been a really, just an awful week, just bookended with loss, really. And so yeah, let's play some tunes, shall we? Let's cheer ourselves up. Let's find that light. Music is always the balm that brings us together, as a certain Morrissey said. But right now we're going to go back to The Tallest Man on Earth, one of my favorite songs. It's a slow one, but I needed it. Toodles.

My Back, I'll Go On. That was If I Ever Stray by Frank Turner from an amazing vinyl box I bought a while ago called Songbook. So it has a bunch of his greatest hits, a bunch of demos and bootlegs, and it also has a live recording of one of his concerts. Actually, I think the DVD of that concert, I think Maldoror might still have it. I loaned it to him a while ago. Maybe he gave it back and I just don't know where I put it. But yeah, Frank Turner there with If I Ever Stray. In the middle there we had Everybody Wants to Rule the

of course, by Tears for Fears off their amazing, groundbreaking album from 1985, Songs from the Big Chair. There were so many songs I could have played from that. I just wanted something a little more uplifting after the first song we heard, which was Dark Bird is Home by The Tallest Man on Earth off the album by the same name. Dark Bird is Home came out in 2015, and I saw that DJ The Watsons were in the chat room, and yes, we've seen both of those together. That was amazing. Tallest Man on Earth is amazing live. It's funny because Freaks of the Front were talking about it when I played the first song from them, from him at the beginning. And we've been fortunate, Original Brew and I have been fortunate enough to see him a few times. We got to see him do a double bill with Passenger from Brighton, which was also just amazing. So really good live. And yeah, Frank Turner, of course, I can't wait to see him again in September. Four nights in Dallas. It's going to be just wonderful. DJ Original Brewer has just walked in the door. I think we should play some Tycho for her. You're listening to ES Beats. We're going through our vinyl collection alphabetically, Sesame Street style. And right now we're on the letter T. By the end of today, we'll have made it to letter Z or Z, depending on where you reside. And then don't worry, there's still more vinyl after that. When we come back in the studio, you have no idea how many soundtracks I own on vinyl. And it's not going to surprise you, but it is a lot. And it won't be enough for one show, won't be enough. Let's put it that way. It's going to be a lot of fun. We're going to go through movie soundtracks alphabetically next time we're in the studio. Although I don't know when that's going to be. Because the World Cup's on, and I'm a big World Cup nut. I've missed this. I'm going to miss my first World Cup match of the tournament this afternoon doing this show, Brazil against Morocco at 3 o'clock. This will be your soundtrack in the background, hopefully, while you're watching it. We're going to put it on here in the studio with no sound. DJ Original Brew brought that screen down for us, so we will have the match on. So I guess I won't be missing it. I just won't be listening to it, and I certainly won't be at a bar where my daughters are working. Should we get some music? Here's some Tycho for you. We're still on the letter T, people, and we've got to get all the way to Z. Toodles.

0: Tycho there.
1: Oh, hold on a second.
0: There you go.
2: Hello?
0: Now it's a show.
2: Now I'm you can hear me.
0: Hi, honey.
2: Hi.
0: Well, now it's a proper radio show with you in the house.
2: But now I know that I am made fun of for not wearing headphones. I just don't like wearing them.
0: It's okay. You just don't get to hear yourself.
2: I don't care.
0: I get to hear how amazing you are.
2: I don't need to hear myself.
0: And my dulcet
2: tones. Actually, I don't. Does anyone really like to hear the sound of their own voice?
0: Yes, they do. They really do, especially when you have a radio voice like this.
2: Well, I don't have a radio voice.
0: I'm just kidding. I don't like to hear my voice either.
2: No. That was good, and I loved walking into Tycho.
0: Yeah, you got two Tychos.
2: I know it. The first one is
0: and a Traveling Wilburys.
2: And I love Traveling Wilburys. Traveling Wilburys, fun fact, reminds me, well, of DJ Pop Pops, but in particular, it reminds me of driving to Tahoe with DJ Pop Pops and actually a friend in high school, Tessa. I don't remember why. It was just the three of us. Everyone else either must have been there already for some reason, but the three of us drove to Tahoe together. Tessa came with, I think it was 4th of July. And yeah, it was, I think it must have been a new album or a new cassette tape because that was the era we were living in. And DJ Pop Pops literally played that just front and back and front and back. And I was kind of scarred for a while from hearing it, but it has very nostalgic memories.
0: Well, it's funny because they came out with that album, they called it Traveling Wilburys Volume 1. That was what they called it.
2: Yeah.
0: And when you look at the photo of them all, I mean, when I was a kid, they just looked so old. They're all in their 30s. I mean, they still, when you look at it now, when you look at the album cover, they do look older than us. Mm. And I think they're at least 15 years younger than us, all of them. I don't think any of them was 40 at the time.
2: I don't know.
0: I mean, maybe one was 39 or 40, but yeah, Traveling Wilburys there in the middle with End of the Line.
2: Mm.
0: Right? Is End of the Line? No.
2: No, it was All Right.
0: Oh, I played the wrong one. I played a different song. Sorry. Mm-hmm. I wrote in End of the Line.
2: Oh.
0: But it wasn't. It was,
1: come on, Richard.
0: Oh, it did say it. No, it was. It was End of the Line.
2: Is that the name of the song?
0: It was End of the Line.
2: Oh, all right. Well, I don't know.
0: Yeah. It was End of the Line, everyone. And your knowledgeable DJ knows exactly what he's playing.
2: I would imagine that you would.
0: We kick things off with Pink and Blue by Tycho with Saint Sinner.
2: That's one of my faves.
0: It's so good. The 2019 album, Weather. It's actually, it's the same album. I can't remember the name of the instrumental. We own it. It's around here somewhere. You're probably going to hear it later.
2: Yeah.
0: But then he came out with the same album with lyrics and called it Weather. Oakland DJ Tycho, we got to see him, for us, it was the opener of the Castro Theater.
2: Yeah.
0: It was the first thing we saw since
2: the Freshly redone.
0: Yeah, just amazing. I mean, I know that, what's his name, was there for weeks. Sam Smith.
2: Sam Smith, yeah. And people raved about him.
0: Yeah, but we waited for Tycho, and he did not disappoint.
2: Well, Sam Smith was kind of pricey.
0: Yeah. So we had Tycho there with Pink and Blue from Weather in 2019. Then we had End of the Line by the Traveling Wilburys from Traveling Wilburys Volume 1 from 1988.
2: Yeah.
0: And then at the end there, we had A Walk by Tycho from the first album I got from them, Dive, which came out in 2011. Mm-hmm. We got some more Tycho for you. We're still in the T's, people. And we're not leaving until we get to the Z's or the Z's, depending on where you are.
2: Z's here.
0: So should we keep going?
2: Yeah.
0: It's more Frank Turner. I know you're not surprised. We've got a lot of Frank, so we got to get through. You know, it's funny. DJ Grandma and DJ Pop Pops. When you say Frank, they have Sinatra. When I say Frank, I think
2: you
0: Turner.
2: Mean Turner, yeah.
0: So here's some more Frank for you.
2: Okay.
0: Four simple words, just beautiful.
2: Toodles.
0: This song is amazing live. I cannot wait.
3: Because we're all so very 21st century. You're probably listening to me on some kind of portable stereo. Maybe you're sitting on the back of the bus, or it's running up your sleeve and you're across from your boss, or you're sitting in your bedroom on your own with the light.

0: such a fun one.
1: So good. That was the demo. So I, that was Tape Deck Hot. From Frank Turner, but in the album came out in 2013. I think in 2023 I bought the 10-year anniversary of the album, so it's got two vinyls in it. One of them is the original album, which you've already heard, and then the second vinyl is all the demos that he did that day,
0: which is so crazy.
1: That's the first time he ever played that song in front of an audience, and it still sounds amazing. I mean,
0: totally.
1: He has a couple of bum notes on his voice, but it's incredible.
0: I don't know that I really noticed.
1: It's pretty incredible. That was the demo of Recovery by one of my favorite artists of all time, Frank Turner. And that's the end of the Frank Turner block. I mean, it was the end of the T block. We just went through the letter T of our vinyl collection. We had Travis in there. We had Tycho, Frank Turner, Traveling Wilburys. It was a lot of fun. And so we had, in that last block, we had Four Simple Words by Frank Turner from Tape Deck Hot. It came out in 2013. I Just Saw Rafa.
0: Nope.
1: We've got the game
0: on. We may or may not be also watching the beginning of the Brazil match.
1: Yeah, so we've got Brazil Morocco on in the studio with no sound, and they were just going through the Brazil lineup. And my favorite Leeds player of the last 20 years, 15 years, Rafinha, who doesn't play for them anymore, but he's amazing and still loves Leeds based on the interviews you're seeing this week. He is starting for Brazil, former Leeds player. So, yeah, that's another reason to cheer for Brazil today. We had, after that, we had Raise the Bar by Travis from their last album, 2024's L.A. Times. Mm. Very underplayed and very underappreciated. It's a fantastic album. I think it's their best album since their first two, which is really kind of what put them on the map.
0: Yeah.
1: And then we had Horizon by Tycho from his 2016 album, Epoch. Again, Tycho is a local DJ from the Bay Area, born and raised in Oakland. We get to see him a lot. We're spoiled because he's local, but he's phenomenal. It's just a great mood.
0: Yeah.
1: And then, Recovery, the demo version by Frank Turner from Tate DeConte. And that is the end of the letter T. And as the Brazil game gets going here, we thought we'd go to the letter U.
0: Ooh, okay. Did we?
1: We did. Yeah, we definitely thought that.
0: So that would be you.
1: You.
0: You thought that.
1: Yeah.
0: See what I did there?
1: So I was deciding what to play here off this album.
0: Okay.
1: Every single track. Oh, hold on a sec. Let's start again. Sorry.
0: Okay. Well, there's some not technical difficulties, but just more some reconfiguration here with the vinyl. But, you know, got to get it queued up.
1: We're
0: going to
1: try that again. So, yeah, I was deciding what I was going to play.
0: Okay.
1: Off this album. Usually I don't go for the most obvious.
0: True.
1: But I had to go with the most obvious.
0: Okay.
1: So, everyone, kick off your shoes.
0: Oh, boy.
1: Have a dance around your kitchen, your living room, wherever you are.
0: I'm guessing this must be Underworld.
1: No, it's you too, man. I don't have Underworld on vinyl.
0: What?
1: It's you too.
0: Okay.
1: Toodles.
0: Toodles.

0: think DJ Grandma was probably doing a little bit of dancing on that one.
1: You think?
0: I think. Well, apparently that was her album, yeah?
2: Yeah, it was her album. That was a great album, too. That 1984 came out in 1984 by Van Halen, and the first track was 1984, followed by Jump there, one of DJ Grandma's favorite songs of all time. So you're listening to Radio Valencia. Radio Valencia. We are ES Beats.
0: Yes.
2: And we've been doing this since late November of last year, where we're going through our own personal vinyl collection, which means you're at the mercy of what we own. And there's a lot of songs that we love that we don't own on vinyl.
0: Yeah.
2: And there we had one album from the letter U, represented by Joshua Tree by U2. We had Where the Streets Have No Name. We figured we'd just go with the one that gets you bouncing from 1987. And then we went right into V's, and we started with Van Halen with the V's. We've been going through. What I try to do is do one song from each album. Otherwise, it's just going to be forever.
0: Yeah.
2: So believe it or not, if you've been listening since November of last year, it's very rare that I play more than one song from the same album. So it's that's why we go through the letters so quickly. But at the same time, it's pretty impressive.
0: Yeah.
2: To do an entire show. I mean, I'll tell you what we haven't played.
0: What?
2: There's a lot of Bruce Springsteen we didn't play. We didn't play any of his studio albums. We own all of them. I did most of the live stuff that I own, but there was a whole... I have an entire box set of him playing New Year's Eve at Madison Square Garden on 1980, which is six vinyls or five vinyls. I didn't play that. There's a bunch of stuff I didn't play. Today... with the T's, the only thing I didn't play was Tangerine Dream live at Reims in France. They were the cathedral.
0: That's cool.
2: But every track is 30 minutes long.
0: Oh, good Lord. Yeah.
2: And it's amazing stuff, but it was just, that didn't fit the vibe of the day. So maybe we'll do a Tangerine Dream show at some point, and you'll have to all be very, very relaxed. Maybe have a lot of wine or whatever else you do.
0: Or a little whiskey.
2: To chill you out.
0: Yeah.
2: But yeah, so it didn't fit the vibe. So that, and with Sinatra, there was a bunch of Sinatra I didn't play. I have a bunch of Christmas albums. Any Christmas album I didn't play, things like that. It just didn't seem to work.
0: It's not 'tis the season,
2: But for the most part, you've heard our record collection that we have in our home.
0: Yeah.
2: We play them quite a bit when we're making dinner or when we're eating. Just pick out a vinyl and just put it on while we're cooking. And, so we've made it to the letter V. We started with numbers back in November of last year. Then we started with A, and we've come all the way through to V. We've still got W, X, Y, and Z, or Z. Today, we're going to do that today. We don't have a lot of V.
0: I was just going to say, do we have a lot of Z?
2: We have one, and it's amazing.
0: Oh, okay.
2: In fact, we might play two from that album.
0: Okay.
2: Well, it's going to be kind of tough because it'll be the same album. But
0: all right. And we don't have a lot of U. Well, that doesn't surprise me because I don't even know what that would be.
2: But we have surprisingly quite a bit of V. Well, not quite a bit, but a bit. We've got a few W's.
0: Vampire Weekend, is that what?
2: I don't have Vampire Weekend because someone else took it.
0: Oh, a certain someone.
2: It's downstairs.
0: Aha.
2: Yeah, so I didn't grab it before we came, so that's a good point. Now, there's some stuff that we own that is downstairs with DJ Adame, who plays it on her vinyl table, her turntable. And I think she's got all the Vampire Weekend downstairs, so there are some things you're still missing out on, everyone.
0: Okay, well, that's all right.
2: That's all right. We've got enough stuff.
0: Yeah.
2: So this next band I'm going to play a few from them. They are friends of ours, good friends of mine, and DJ Original Brewer knows him, but doesn't know him very well, but Virgin of the Birds.
0: Oh, we saw him in Marin just recently.
2: We saw him playing bass.
0: Oh, not his.
2: We saw him playing bass with an improv jazz band out there in Marin just a couple of weeks ago. It was a real pleasant surprise. We were just walking through the farmer's market. I'm like,
0: happened upon him.
2: I know that guy.
0: Yeah.
2: He's actually been a guest DJ on our show years ago when we were in the old studio.
0: Yeah.
2: And he picked all the music that day. It was amazing. And I can't remember what his name was. His DJ, was it Grimace? The purple guy from McDonald's was his DJ name.
0: Do you know what that is?
2: Grimace, right?
0: Yeah, but do you know what that purple thing is?
2: Tell me.
0: It's a taste bud.
2: Well, there you go. Well, Virgin of the Birds.
0: That's the stupidest thing ever.
2: Is a taste bud.
0: It's a purple,
2: his DJ name.
0: And why are taste buds purple?
2: I don't know. But let's not call DJ Grimace stupid, okay?
0: I think that's actually a really ridiculous thing. I don't know. Sorry. I get heated about that because I think it's ridiculous. But anyway.
2: Well, without further ado, with that great preamble... My favorite thing about Virgin... Well, I'll talk about it at the end. But Virgin of the Birds recorded, I believe... The majority of their music, maybe just one album, wasn't. In Scotland, of all places. Even though he's from out here.
1: Appropriate for today.
2: Exactly, because Scotland's playing tonight. In fact, I've got this amazing rare vinyl of him and a bunch of others recording in Scotland, and we'll play that at the end. Okay. We'll talk a little bit about that. But first, here's one of my favorite tracks by Virgin of the Birds.
0: Okay.
2: This is off the phenomenal album Secret Kids, and the song is Spooky, Stony, Barely Over 30.
1: Oh, toodles.

0: Hey.
1: How you doing over there?
0: I'm doing well. Morocco scored.
2: I know. That was crazy.
0: I know.
1: It was a good goal, too.
0: Yeah.
1: Well, Maddie's going to be happy, who I work with.
0: My goodness.
1: Big Morocco fan.
0: Yeah?
1: I should probably send him a text. Hydration break, everyone. Grab your drinks.
0: I know. DJ Grandma's getting tea.
1: Tea break.
0: Tea break.
1: Tea break, everyone. Or cider break.
0: Or cider
1: That's
0: break.
1: That's what I'm doing.
0: Okay.
1: Brought to you by Golden State Cider.
0: Golden State Cider.
1: Mighty dry.
0: Yes. So, that was good. Virgin of the Birds.
1: Virgin of the Birds, yes. So we had a couple there. We had Virgin of the Birds with Spooky Stony Bailey Over 30 to kick things off their 2016 album Secret Kids. Excuse me, that was a big belch.
0: Oh, my goodness. That was a Golden State Cider belch.
1: And then we had Townes Van Sant with Waiting Around to Die off the 1968 album For the Sake of God.
0: Wow.
1: Which is amazing. The whole album's amazing. I didn't know what to play, so I played that one. And then Let Me Be Your Bride, also a Virgin of the Birds from the 2014 album Winter Seeds.
2: So let's learn something, shall we?
0: Let's learn. Educate me, love.
2: That's what we're here for.
0: I know.
1: All right, so first we're going to talk a little bit about Townes Van Sant. So on that album that I played, the album is For the Sake of Song. For the Sake of the Song. It came out in 1968.
0: Yeah.
1: Was reproduced and remastered in 2007. But originally came out in 1968. And this is what's on the back of the album. In a hundred years, the coffee house may be only a memory old men tell their grandchildren about. But wherever folk singers gather in the year 2068, a few gifted songwriters of this century will continue to live. Perhaps the 21st century musicians will sit and talk about the troubled times of Bob Dylan, the heartaches of Hank Williams and Don Gibson, the imagination of Paul McCartney and John Lennon. These were the men that opened doors. John Townes Van Zandt was one that walked through.
0: Wow.
1: Townes Van Zandt, the man, he'll be remembered. They'll talk about what he was thinking while his footsteps rang in his ears as he walked down the empty winter Denver streets. What he learned in that basement by lending a compassionate ear to a man who was more than just a janitor. What he heard in those songs ringing off the black walls of back rooms in Austin and Oklahoma City. What he got out of swapping stories in a shack outside of Houston with an old man who has become a legend to blues lovers all over the world. Townes Van Zandt, the man. A compulsive reader always seeking knowledge out of self-defense, if for no other reason. For in order to survive, he must understand himself and those around him. Townes Van Zandt, the man, always searching out some new truth, or an old truth that had been swept under a rug in an old house and forgotten. Because the tools of a writer are truths, and truth is knowledge, and knowledge is love. And a writer like Townes writes songs not only of love between man and woman, but between man, and man and God. Townes Van Zandt, the man, my friend. That was written by Mickey Newbury about that album, which is just amazing. Now, let's talk a little bit about Virgin of the Birds, shall we? Friend of mine, close friend of mine. And this album he gave me, I've never played it before. I certainly haven't played it on air. It's a compilation vinyl. A gin and swearing production. It was recorded in their new house in Leith, Scotland, between March and September of 2015. It features four different artists: Virgin of the Birds, Supermoon, Digital Analog, and Viking Moses. Song by Todd, split 12-inch series, and it's a low fidelity recording. It's beautiful. It's two sides. It was all recorded. A song by Toad Records is an Song by Toad Records is an independent label based in Edinburgh, Scotland. And this is what it says on the back. Since the release of the last split 12-inch, Mrs. Toad and I have moved house. We've gone from Stockbridge back down to Leith, where we lived when I first moved up in Edinburgh in 2005. This, of course, means all change for the split 12-inches and the Toad sessions, because that living room in our old place was so integral to the look and sound of both. There's even more change coming, because next to our new house, there's actually a small warehouse, which we are turning into a very minimal recording studio, so we're going to have our own dedicated space in future, which is amazing. I basically think Mrs. Toad just wants all these musicians and their crap out of her house when she's trying to relax after work, honestly. There's work to be done before the warehouse is ready to be used, though, so we sort of started recording in our new living room anyway, much to her annoyance. It's a big, boomy, echoey room, and you can really hear that in the new recordings. Instead of using effects, we use closed mics on everything with a couple of strategically placed room mics and just brought those room mics up in the mix until it felt like it had the right character but wasn't too overwhelming. The sound of this record is a wonderful blend of bass acoustic music and slow-paced rumbling drone. The drone comes from the cymbals and looped violin on the Digital Analog songs or the bowed guitar on Virgin of the Birds. And I think the way it's offset by the gorgeous quiet of the sparse or more acoustic tunes, be they led by piano or acoustic guitar, is absolutely gorgeous. This is going to be something of a one-off because I don't think we're recording in our living room again. One of the reasons we moved to this house was so that the recording could move on its own dedicated space. So this is a one-off, tolerated only because it was temporary. The other big difference about this split is that the lineup sort of came together over time. We recorded Brendan back in March and Virgin of the Birds and Supermoon in May when John happened to be passing through on tour. Digital Analog only ended up on the album when Ian replied to a tweet I posted saying that we had the other three bands all done but had no idea who the fourth should be. He moved fastest and the suggestion made total sense, and that was the final piece. I'm really looking forward to getting the new warehouse up and running and really want to turn it into the engine room of the label. But as an interim thing, I'm hugely excited about this record. Just a one-off, idiosyncratic piece of work with real character that has come together so, so well. The cover of the album is a blatant rip-off of 60s jazz records because they also recorded things live, released all sorts of collaborations, and generally made recorded music feel like a living thing rather than a museum piece, which I think is very much one of the things we try to achieve with the split 12-inch series. We had a ball making this record, and I hope you enjoy it. Matthew Young, Song by Toad Records. We recommend you listen to these bands. And here you go. Here's Virgin of the Birds live in Matthew Young's living room singing, let's do Cardinal Points off the album, self-titled album, but this was recorded live in his living room in Leith back in 2015.
0: Toodles!

0: I forgot to put the track in there. I'll do that when we're doing the next one.
1: But yeah, I don't know that.
0: That was Fats Waller with Ain't Misbehaving.
1: Ah, okay.
0: Off an album that I believe I got from my from my parents.
1: Well, yes, DJ Grandma did say that.
0: I think so. The great Fats Waller, Ain't Misbehaving. It's, I mean, every track on it's great, so I just played the first track. I did cue the wrong version of the Birds song at the beginning there. It was not what I said it was. It was actually Ilona, You Should Still Be My Vampire by Virgin of the Birds from the live sessions inside the living room in Leith, Scotland. And then we had 7 Days by Will Varley from Spirit of Many. Came out in 2008. I got to see him open for Frank Turner. I've seen him open for a couple of bands. I believe he's going to be in Dallas when I go see the Lost Evenings with Frank Turner, because he's got all his friends coming to play open. There's 3 openers every night for 4 nights. So I think Will Varley is one of them. That album, I actually got to meet Will when I bought it. I got the Independent a few years ago. And Will, he obviously was the opener, and then he was over there signing things. So he signed the album for me, so I have it signed.
1: Super cool.
0: By the artist, and it's the whole album's great. It's called Spirit of Mini. Came out in 2008, recorded in London. And yeah, Will Varley, he's part of the Frank Turner. He's got this group of musicians that there's Beans on Toast.
1: Oh,
0: there's
1: so good.
0: Skinny Lister. There's a few that are all kind of part of this Frank Turner camp, and Will Varley's one of them. And I made Fats Waller there at the end with Ain't Misbehaving.
1: Yeah.
0: You're listening to ES Beats. We're here every Saturday from 2 till 4. Today we're going to be going a lot longer. We haven't even made it to X yet. We're on W, though.
1: Yeah.
0: We've made it to W, everyone. We're going to finish the alphabet today, whatever it takes. Might be a little after 5. We'll see what we can do. I'm going to play shorter songs.
1: Okay.
0: For those that weren't listening at the beginning, I was explaining that it's been a tough week. It's been a roller coaster week, up and down, filled with loss and, you know, celebration. But the loss at the beginning of the week was particularly difficult with Casey passing away suddenly. Well, not suddenly. I mean, just really aggressive cancer. It was suddenly to us.
1: Yeah.
0: But not to her. She just wasn't sharing. She just didn't tell us. We didn't know. And she's friends with a number of DJs here at the station.
1: Yes.
0: She was really, she played just an amazing part down at the Elks Lodge.
1: Yeah.
0: Down in Union Square. And I've known her for a long time. Back when I used to go to the Dubliner a lot in Noe Valley, she was there. And so I've known her for a long time. And and it's been difficult to process, I've got to be honest. Just because you think you've got more time.
1: Yeah.
0: And you just don't. And so if you think you've got more time, don't. Just pick up the phone.
1: Yep.
0: Pick up the phone and call and talk. So I listened to this song a couple times this week as a result, and it's War on Drugs live. This is their song Pain. And this is what I've been listening to, thinking of Casey.
1: Yeah.
0: Toodles.
1: Toodles.

0: White's own Wet Leg.
1: So fun.
0: Too Late Now. The last track off their debut album called Wet Leg came out in 2022.
1: One of DJ Vozzy Tiger's favorites.
0: Yeah, but he's out in Europe with the lads.
1: Yes.
0: I think he's finally watching his first World Cup match tonight.
1: Oh, maybe.
0: Because the time zones and the travel, I think he's finally getting to watch
1: one. He was on a bus or coach.
0: Yeah, they've been a coach.

0: morning. Good afternoon. You're listening to Freaks to the Front on RadioValencia.fm. We're here every Saturday from 12:10, 12:15, 12:30 to 2. And that was Changes by Black Sabbath. We're doing a little bit of a listening room type of vibe today. We got a bunch of new records last week at Mosswood Meltdown. Shout out.
1: That was such a fun event.
0: It was, until Iggy Pop gave me a fever and I missed all of Sunday.
1: Oh,
0: I know.
1: Sorry.
0: I'm sad.
1: I went.
0: I know.
1: A whole weekend.
0: And I was jealous. I can't tell if my mic is messed up or my headphones are messed up.
1: What?
0: Because I can only hear out of one ear half the time.
1: No, I can hear you well.
0: Okay, perfect.
1: It's probably your headphones.
0: Excellent. Eccellente.
1: Eccellente.
0: Anyway, I'm DJ Lesta.
1: And I'm DJ Lento.
0: And we're back. We've had a few weeks off.
1: Yeah.
0: Last weekend we were at Mosswood. The weekend before we were in Boston. And
1: No, it was nice.
0: It was sweaty.
1: And it was sweaty, but I think I have too much PTSD from my PhD.
0: It's just not for us anymore, I think, is the thing.
1: Probably, yeah.
0: We're West Coasters now.
1: No, I mean, it was fun. It's just that toward the end of our staycation in Boston, I was so ready to come back to the Bay.
0: Yeah.
1: And just, I missed the studio.
0: Yes.
1: By the way, you're officially, since probably 3 weeks now, been listening to this radio from our own equipment.
0: Woo!
1: And... yeah, babe, we are unstoppable now.
0: And this is all thanks to DJ Lento, who's put in a lot of hard work on all of the technical aspects of the radio station.
1: Exactly. And please, if you want to contribute to this radio, just, I don't know, donate some money.
0: Yeah.
1: Not to me, just the radio.
0: Just the radio.
1: Because we will need some more fundings, but things will be much better once we are fully off the rest of the whatever. Anyway, not important. Let's go back to the important thing. Today we will be briefing out the Mosswood Fest, because we... actually, the first time we heard about this festival was in here.
0: Yeah.
1: I think we mentioned this.
0: Basically, about
1: time.
0: A year ago. I think we started our show in August of last year, because it was right before I started my full-time job. So I think it was August of last year. And we had heard about Mosswood Meltdown from some of the folks from... Cheap Hooch, shout out. I haven't seen you guys since, but would love to. And we were like, we gotta go next year. So we did. We're not playing music from Mosswood Meltdown for the most part.
1: Yeah, because we did that already.
0: We did that already, but we're playing records that we bought there. And we have a couple records that we bought in recent days and weeks before Mosswood that we also are going to play. Well, you brought the Pino Danjo record.
1: But that was my gift.
0: That was my gift to you, but it wasn't from Mosswood, is what I'm saying.
1: No, it's the only one I brought.
0: Yeah.
1: Extra. But most of them, will come from the festival. And, you know, kind of will be also a way, I think, to remember things that happened. For example... this Black Sabbath, it's a little collection of 7 inches, and I already put this one. And it's just a collection of singles from 1970 to 1978. I got it at the Amoeba record stand, which was very much loaded, I would say.
0: Yeah, for sure.
1: And, I don't know, they just got, I don't know if they randomly got stuff from their shop or if they selected it, but I spent way too much money on that stand and another one at the show.
0: We bought a lot of records at this festival.
1: This was for my day alone. After I was already like, okay, I spent all my record budget already for the weekend. And then, you know, I was just waiting for the next band to play. I was like, yeah, whatever, I'll go check the 45 section in Amoeba. And then I found this. I was like, okay. I guess I'll get it. And it has all the singles. And I think these are the Japanese prints because it has a design in the back, especially, I think is in Japanese.
0: Oh, yeah, I noticed that too. And it's like a box set, which is cool. Exactly. It's very like collector's edition vibes.
1: Yeah, and it was decently priced. It was not cheap, but it was pretty decently priced for a sealed Black Sabbath.
0: And I think this is the only Black singles. Sabbath that we have in our record collection here. I think you have more in Italy, but
1: I have a few in Italy. Yeah.
0: Yeah, but it was pretty cool. A lot of good tracks involved in this. So we started off with Changes, which is just such a great song and great way to start the afternoon.
1: Continue with that.
0: Yeah.
1: Just, you know, as we get set up here. There's Sabbath, Bloody Sabbath on the other side of this, so.
0: And then we're going to be, as we play, you know, sides of or full records, we're going to be coming back to talk in between, you know, when we're flipping the records or when we're putting on something new. But we're going to keep it chill today and really just do this as a little bit of a listening room. If anybody wants to stop by, we would love to see you. We haven't seen any of our friends in weeks. So
1: shame on you.
0: Shame on you. And we will see you, hopefully, some of you, this afternoon. Let's do it. Let's do it to it.
1: Let's do it.

0: like that last song in particular, Plant Life by Parquet Courts, off their album Sympathy for Life, which we bought last weekend at Mosswood Meltdown. Was this also at the Amoeba stand, or was this at, what was it called, Alternative Art?
1: No. This was at
0: Amoeba.
1: Amoeba.
0: Cool. It was, I really like that. We played Side A. We went straight from Black Sabbath into Parquet Courts because of just what we were doing. And I figured it was a nice little segue. We're kind of just like doing right now some Side A's. We
1: saw Side A, yeah.
0: Yeah, although fuck the bar Side A.
1: Oh, I didn't think about that.
0: Yeah, fuck that bar. But
1: whatever.
0: We just don't like them. They're mean. They're rude.
1: They have a bad staff, but other than that, it's a good spot.
0: Yeah, yeah. Fuck the staff. Anyway, or at least the ones we've met. Sorry if there are some that we haven't met.
1: Maybe,
0: anyway,
1: maybe there's cooler people now.
0: Exactly.
1: We still have that Justin Bieber record.
0: We found a Justin Bieber record, but we were going to anonymously drop that off outside of them, just as a little bit of an insult. A little bit of shade we were going to throw.
1: Yeah.
0: We'll still do it.
1: Confrontational gift.
0: Yeah, but we'll just drop it and run away, so we won't actually be confrontational.
1: Ourselves.
0: But yeah, the free shit table on our floor really yields a lot of treasures.
1: Yeah.
0: But so did Mosswood Meltdown, as we were talking about.
1: Oh yeah. So I think we'll play some more from this desk. This stand, the Amoeba stand.
0: Yeah. Yeah.
1: Because after this, actually no, I want to play something from the other record label that I got a record from. Well, actually two, but I only have one here. But yeah, before, it's another Amoeba find.
0: Yeah.
1: Iggy Pop and the Stooges.
0: Which, we saw Iggy Pop, he was headlining on Saturday at Mosswood.
1: Incredible.
0: And he was
1: what a fucking fever. Legend.
0: I'm sure his goal was to give people a fever, but
1: I really enjoyed it, and I was completely mesmerized. I was like, how the hell this guy is so energetic.
0: He's so energetic. He's 79 years old.
1: He keeps ripping. He walks like a pirate.
0: Yeah.
1: And it still rips.
0: Honestly, strutted around that
1: good
0: stage.
1: Good for you. I hope I had his hair, most of all. I really like his hair.
0: You want a, blonde...
1: Straight blonde,
0: long hair?
1: Yeah, but more like a surfer blonde, you know?
0: Yeah.
1: Like somebody that spends all his day...
0: orangey blonde.
1: Under the sun, or maybe working in the field, I don't know, growing wine. What does he do now, besides being Iggy Pop?
0: I don't know. We should have asked.
1: He's definitely... is he retired? I guess not.
0: No, he's clearly still performing, and we are welcoming a visitor who is just walking in, biked up right now, Sophia! Welcome to your first time at Radio Valencia. You can bring your bike in.
1: Perfect timing. Because we're about to listen to this Side A record.
0: Yeah.
1: Iggy Pop and the Stooges.
0: And once again, we're doing a little bit of a listening room here at Freaks to the Front on Radio Valencia. And so we're going to be back after this first side of the Stooges. Let's do it.

0: This is a really long last song on side A of the Stooges. Is this album self-titled?
1: Yeah.
0: Okay. The Stooges by the Stooges. That's a really nice first side. We had our girl Sophia come in. We got to chat, but she is just stopping by. We are today, if you're just tuning in to Freaks to the Front, we are doing a little listening room vibe, playing a side or two of some nice records that we bought at Mosswood Meltdown last weekend. The next one up, we've got No Means No, which I don't actually know.
1: Wait, okay.
0: Can you tell us about No Means No?
1: Yeah, I've just on their Wikipedia page. No Means No, sometimes stylized, No Means No, or No Means No, was a Canadian punk rock band.
0: Okay, Canada. Canadian.
1: Formerly
0: in Victoria, what's up, Josh?
1: Victoria, British Columbia, and later relocated in Vancouver. But basically this record here, it's really iconic, if I can find it wrong. There you go. Let's see, overview. Wrong was described by drummer John Wright as the band's most popular album by a country mile.
0: Okay. Well, then we should...
1: When asked to speculate as to the reason why Wrong enjoyed such relative success, John Wright attributed to the mainstream success of Nirvana and the rising popularity of alternative music.
0: Okay, we don't need to read the whole Wikipedia page.
1: No, come on. this was recently, generous post-hardcore or jazzcore.
0: Okay. I don't really know what jazzcore is.
1: I haven't heard jazzcore in a while, but there's some pretty sick bands, actually, especially from Italy, like Zoo.
0: Okay.
1: Oh my God, what a fucking...
0: I don't even know how to, picture the genre.
1: It's basically free jazz. The first band to approach the genre were the Stooges.
0: Okay.
1: 1970s, more specifically, on three songs from the second album, Fun House.
0: Okay, Fun House LA Blues. Well, I think we should put it on, because I want to play some more sides of some more albums, and we don't have a ton of time left.
1: Oh, exactly. Yeah, let's play No Means No. Oh, by the way, the thing I wanted to say is this from Alternative Tentacles, something like that?
0: Wait. Yeah, Alternative Tentacles was the name of the...
1: Alternative Tentacles is this California-based label.
0: Oh, it's a label?
1: By the guy from Dead Kennedys.
0: Oh, so that was his label.
1: Yeah.
0: Because they said it was from
1: Biafra?
0: Yeah, Jello.
1: Hello?
0: Hello. Yellow, I think, maybe?
1: Yellow. Biafra.
0: Biafra. But...
1: I never knew how it was pronounced.
0: Yeah, I don't know either. But this whole section of Alternative Tentacles was also from his personal collection. So that was pretty cool. I didn't actually know his name. So then they were like, this is from Yellow or Jello or Hello Biafra. I didn't know who that was, but now I know that he's from Dead
1: Kennedys.
0: Anyway,
1: this... let's see.
0: Oh my God, there's so many walls you have to break through to get to this fucking... Just go up to the top. You just Googled it. How to pronounce it.
1: Let's ask AI.
0: Oh my God.
1: I don't know. Whatever.
0: Okay, it really truly does not matter. Let's stop wasting our time. Let's stop wasting our time and let's just put it on.
1: His record is his record label is great, and they just put out this legendary record again, which when I saw it there, I was like, brr. And I also got this Brujeria. Fucking grind deathcore band.
0: But we're not going to listen to
1: that
0: one.
1: I mean, unfortunately not, but It's I got a sick 45 RPM of this grind band from metal band from Mexico.
0: Okay. Well, we can listen to that one at home. Maybe
1: El Patron.
0: Maybe when I'm not home.
1: Anyway, this is No Miss No with Ronk, and we'll be back.

0: I got tired of waiting because I found out there's only a very, very fine line between biding one's time and wasting one's time. Do you know what I mean? I got tired of waiting, that's all.
1: I got tired of waiting too. We have limited time, and I felt like that was kind of a lot. We're going to go a lot in a different direction now. One of the albums that I was most excited for us to have procured was this Donna Summer album. So we're going to take it a little disco. Yeah. DJ Lento wants to say something.
2: My mic?
1: Yes, and here's his mic.
2: I just wanted to say that this record was produced by Giorgio Moroder, which is an Italian producer that moved to, I don't know, the UK, I would say. I forgot. Or the US.
1: Cool.
2: Probably US. Donna Summer was from United States, no?
1: I think so, but I've never heard her speak, so
2: anyway,
1: I'm not entirely
2: Giorgio
1: sure.
2: Moroder and Donna Summer, very, very nice find, also from Amoeba Stand.
1: This was
2: This was surprisingly cheap, because this is a fucking iconic compilation.
1: Yeah, and this side only has two tracks. One of them's pretty long,
2: pretty
1: but
2: long,
1: so,
2: yeah.
1: So fun. And once we wrap up side A of this, or actually I think it's side C of this album. Yeah, I can't easily see that from where I'm standing. But once we wrap this up, we will move on to Pino Danjo, because that's just a nice little segue.
2: Totally.
1: So a little disco moment from us here on Freaks to the Front.
2: You can turn it up again.
1: Yeah, I'll turn it back up.
2: No. I mean, people listening.
1: Yeah.
2: Listening anymore.
1: Yeah, they might not be.
2: Sorry, like punk.
1: I like punk too, but it wasn't the moment. It wasn't the moment.
2: I mean, that's a cool Canadian band, anyway.
1: Yeah, for sure.
2: Okay, don't censor me.
1: Sorry, I didn't mean to press that. Okay, we're going to keep it moving because we got limited time. Let's do it. We got Donna Summer up next.

0: Full track recording with no compensation for multi-track reproduction.
1: 1, 2, 3, 4, 1, 2, 3, 4. 1, 2, 3, 4.
0: Calm.

0: vibey Pina Gancho.
1: So fucking smooth.
0: Yeah. I liked our disco chapter of this show today.
1: Yeah. Very touchy feely.
0: Very touchy feely. This has been fun. We have been playing.
1: No, you suck.
0: Yeah, I suck.
1: This is punk.
0: Well, it was for a minute. But yeah, we've been playing, like, we've been doing like listening room style vibes today with just like full sides of albums, and we've been playing all vinyl, all records that we bought last weekend when we were at Mosswood Meltdown, except for this one, which I bought for DJ Lento for his birthday on Discogs, and it had to ship from it had to ship all the way from Belgium, I think, because it's so rare. Nobody has it.
1: It skips a little, but yeah, it's really, really rare.
0: So it's that's my so anyway, we're gonna log off now. You've been listening to Freaks to the Front on RadioValencia.fm. We're here every Saturday from 12 to 2. ES Beats is up next with DJ ESB. So stick around and listen to his show. It's also playing all vinyl. And yeah, we'll just let you smooth it out for the rest of the next 2 minutes. I'm DJ Lesta.
1: This is DJ Lento.
0: And happy Saturday.

0: 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I'm Fly Fist with Gravella Class by Marcy Vane Vampires.
1: You are frightened, aren't you?
2: Yes, I'm frightened.
1: Of vampires?
2: I've learned not to scoff at unnatural things that seem unanswerable.

In the heart of winter, a garden lies frozen in time. In this frozen garden, a rose blooms. But with it, nightmares take root. This winter, step into a world where beauty is deadly, and the cold hides secrets darker than the night. As the snow falls, terror rises. In the winter of 1973, brace yourself for a horror that will chill you to the bone. A rose in the garden.

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1: You should talk. 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
0: You're full of shit. And this is not an apartment.

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The owner's daughter had been married that afternoon, so they made her the guest of honor. Well, when everything was ready for the banquet and everyone was ready to start, the girl was nowhere to be found. So they waited and waited, and finally they started the banquet without her. And then, after everybody had finished eating, a couple of the guests went out into the kitchen to congratulate the cook on the wonderful dinner. And they found that, they found that the cook had killed the girl and cooked her and had fed her to the guests. I think it's all legend and not fact, but the old people in the valley really believe it. There's people who swear that they've seen the ghost of that bride out here walking around in a white wedding dress, and people have come out here and were never seen again, and a lot of other such nonsense.

0: Close your eyes.
1: Why?
0: I got a surprise for you.
1: What is it?
0: Surprise is a surprise, you know.
1: Oh, yes. Can I look? Hey, hey. Come on. I don't like this waiting. Let me look, huh? Hey. Hey, where are you? Hey, come on. Where are you? What's going on? Come on, answer me, Joe. Where are you? That's enough now. Where are you? What are you doing? Joe, I'm afraid.

0: Gaston, this afternoon take us to the cloister. Then tomorrow we'll explore the tunnels of the monastery.
1: Well, look, sir, the monastery, I shouldn't like to go.
0: But why?
1: Many have gone down into the tunnels, but they have never returned. The demon, he walks about.

0: certainly the entrance to Domitiano's tomb. 200 years before the Christians built the tomb of Domitiano, there was somebody else living underneath this mausoleum. Legend speaks of monstrous divinities to whom human sacrifices were made. This is the mystery. Domitiano's tomb has never been discovered.
1: Maybe somebody hid the passageway on purpose.
0: Yes, that's what I think. Domitiano was sacrificed to a bloodthirsty pagan god, a god of evil. That sacrifice provoked something. We still don't know what it was. We do know that everything was sealed forever. Even the memory of the sacrifice was erased for 2,000 years. We don't know what we're going to find when we go down there. But of one thing we can be certain, that's the writing on the tombstone. Those words serve as a message to transmit a warning. Invoked or not invoked, evil will come.

that operation is something everyone enjoys, especially if you're used to irritating great

Stairway to Stardom. It's the show that reaches out to new talent, reaches out to people who have the ambition and the ability to succeed, but need to be given the opportunity to be seen and heard. Talent coordinator Tilly searches out this talent and brings it before the camera for your approval and for their first step on the stairway to stardom. If you're interested in appearing on the show, stay tuned for further information.

Head is caved in. 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Go up with window shade. 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I don't make dates. I break dates. 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

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Also, son of witch lawyer. Oldest son, witch dentist. 32 teeth. 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And with a drill.

0: fever.
1: Fever?
0: Ooh, ooh, ooh, ooh. 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Which it was my birthday. 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What's that in jungle? A beast. No, it's a bird. No.

Good afternoon, Kasbah Club listener. How are you doing this afternoon? This is your selector, King Rat, here to play some rock and some roll for you. Often undefinable, indefinable, uncategorical, uncategorizable, uncategorizable tunes like that one by Gans. The artist is called Gans. The song was This Product. Is it rock? Is it industrial? Is it post-punk? Is it post-rock? I don't know what it is, but that's the song we kicked off our show today. Hope you enjoyed it. Moving right along, the next song I've queued up is this band called Go-Go Penguin. I met this guy when I was on vacation who told me that Go-Go Penguin was his favorite band, and I'm like, wow, I've never even heard of this band. It's really exciting when I literally love going to a show of a band that I only kind of sort of know of, and then you get there and there's a couple hundred people who this is their favorite band and they know all the words and they're just having a blast, and I actually really enjoy that, even if they're not like my favorite band, but I still have a good time. And so that's kind of how I feel about introducing you to Go-Go Penguin, because this guy really dug them. And so now you get to listen to them and see what you think. The song is called Call to the Void, and it's a little jazzy. I apologize in advance. I don't really play jazz. But, you know, it rocks enough to fit my kind of way I think of this show. So here we go. Enjoy.

Okay, so that was a patented Casbah Club all over the place set. I kind of enjoyed it. The first song was Go Go Penguin doing a song called Call to the Void. And then we had an artist or a band called Sex Mask. The song was called No Love. And then S.G. Goodman did that Butthole Surfers cover of Pepper. And then that last band was called, the band is The Thing. And the song is Dave's TV. It's like anything that has Dave's name in it, I can't help but think that Dave's not here, man. Everything's Dave's not here. I don't know. That routine just sticks in your head once you know it, you know. Dave's not here. Anyway, that was kind of fun, The Thing. Let's see. What do I have coming up next? Oh, yeah. Juliet and the Licks. They were a band. I don't know, like, I guess a good 20 years ago now, Juliet Lewis's band. I don't know how you feel about celebrities going off and forming bands. I kind of have no problem with it. It's like, go be creative. Do something more interesting than pretending to be other people on screen. And so anyway, Juliet and the Licks is all right. So we're going to play You're Speaking My Language off of their You're Speaking My Language album. And it goes like this.

Oh, I like that one very much. I like a little No Gods, No Masters, poppy, punky chorus to sing along to. Isn't that nice? Very nice, very nice. Okay, that set was started off by Juliet and the Licks doing You're Speaking My Language, followed by a band called the Skinner Brothers. The song was Pie in Mash. And then we had from Columbia, Ella Minus. Song was called Upwards. And then that last band was called So Good from the UK. I rewrote the Fucking Bible is the name of the song. I like that poppy tune. You know, I was wondering if I was going to address the fact that I have not done a show for a while. I've been busy with stuff and things and like all kinds of stuff. I mean, summer ended up being a busier time than I expected. I mean, I did sort of bring it upon myself. I gave myself a couple more projects than I had before the summer started. So that's kept me a little bit busy. I'm actually going to be back here in this studio on Saturday to be interviewed about one of those projects. I moved to Salem, Massachusetts a couple years ago, and this year I'm starting to do some film festivals because film festivals is kind of what I know how to do. And so I have one coming up next weekend of a series of Irish films. And then in September I have a series of animal films. And then, you know, my usual October festivals, et cetera, et cetera. Anyway, I've been busy. And then, you know, stuff happening with the family and the town and just, I don't know, stuff going on. I don't know how it is with you, but just stuff is going on. It's been kind of a hectic summer. There's been cool sports stuff happening with the Knicks and then the soccer and then all that stuff. Anyway, it's been kind of cool. So I haven't been here. I haven't been here to do a show. It's been like a month since I've done a show, but I'm glad to be here today. And I'm going to try to keep it up a little bit more frequently. I'll do my best. I do try, I swear. Okay, the next tune I have queued up is a band called This Is a Revolver. The song is Machine Man.

0: Okay, another four songs in the books for today's Casbah Club show. Started off with This Is a Revolver. Song was Machine Man. And then we had Spinnerette. Spinnerette was the first band after the Distillers that Brody Dahl put together, before Brody Dahl just decided to just be Brody Dahl and not a Spinnerette. That song was Ghetto Love. And then we had Voca Gentle was the band. The song was Cheddar Man. And then the Murder City Devils doing Rum to Whiskey. Murder City Devils are a lot of fun. Good song, good song. Let's see. Okay, coming up next. Well, I had a good time, actually. I enjoyed that last Skinner Brothers song, so I'm going to play you another Skinner Brothers song. This one is called Bong Ripper. It goes like this.
1: It's been a long time since it has. I still learned to smoke, though. What smoke?

Okay, there we go. Another quick set. You know, when the songs are less than 3 minutes long, the set goes pretty fast. That one started off with the Skinner Brothers out of London, England. The song was Bong Ripper. Followed by the Rakes, also out of London, England, although I think more like 20 years ago. I don't think the Rakes are around currently, but that song is called Strasbourg. It was a very indie rock alt sound. I liked it. And then we had Declan Walsh and the Decadent West from Glasgow, Scotland. The song was called Inaction. And then that last song was Meryl Streak out of Dublin. This is If This Is Life is the name of the tune. So, yeah, that was a very Casbah Club type set. Bunch of bands from overseas. Overseas being the British Isles, I suppose. It's how I usually go. I have another one, actually. This next band is Yard Act. I've played them before on the show. They're out of Leeds, England. This song is Redeemer.

started off that set with Yard Act doing a song called Redeemer, followed by The Slow Country. The song was Firing Line. And then we had The Last Dinner Party doing Big Dog, and then the last band, Proto Martyr, out of Detroit, Michigan. The song was called Processed by the Boys. That catches us up. Let's see, about 80 minutes into my show. I have 40 minutes left. Okay. Coming up next, one of my favorite bands, King Khan and the Shrines. This song is from the Idle No More album. This, it is called Luckiest Man.

Okay. So, let's see. King Khan in the Shrines did Luckiest Man to kick off that set. Then we had Vegas doing When It's Gone, followed by Metz doing Get Off, and then Heidi Curtis was that last song. What Am I Missing? Pretty good stuff. I played you something by Brody Dahl earlier from Spinneret, and now we're going to play a Brody Dahl solo tune.

Lady Then. So that is this almost my last set. I thought maybe time for maybe time for another song or two. I don't know. We'll see. Let's see what happens. Let's hold on. I'm pushing buttons. All right. So that set was Brody Doll started it off with Meet the Fetus, Oh the Joy, followed by Nis, spelled N-I-I-S, Nis. The song was The Bow. And then we had Big Special out of the West Midlands of England. Yes, Boss was the song. The last tune was Mall from Dublin, Ireland, a song called Laundries. And I got 10 minutes left on the show. I have enough time to play you a new song by the Bobby Lees and then maybe one other thing. I don't know what yet. So let me just get started here with the Bobby Lees. The song is Napoleon, and it goes like this. Hope you enjoyed the show. We'll see you next week, hopefully.

ever dreamt of a better version of yourself? Younger, more beautiful, more perfect. One single injection unlocks your DNA, starting a new cellular division that will release another version of yourself. This is the substance. You are the matrix. Everything comes from you, and everything is you. This is simply a better version of yourself. You just have to share. 1 week for one, and 1 week for the other. A perfect balance of 7 days each. The one and only thing not to forget. You are one. You can't escape from yourself.

How about that for my dystopian opening set? That, of course, was from the movie Barbed Wire. And here's a song from the soundtrack from her ex-hubby, Miss Pamela Anderson. That's right. It's Welcome to Planet Boom with Tommy Lee.

from the Barbed Wire soundtrack. Tommy Lee. Kamala's ex. And that was Welcome to Planet Boom. Ah, now we're gonna go into the 80s. This is a track from a British group. Came out during the new romantic period in the early 80s. This is Japan with Quiet Life. Thank you, one and all, for tuning in. Joining me on another Audio Odyssey here on the Stranded Playlist. 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

0: Fuck yeah. Okay, Susie. Yeah, of course, Quiet Life. That was Quiet Life by Japan. My God, I gotta turn my mic volume up, Susie. You're so loud, girl.
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The British punk scene. Polystyrene. Fronting a band called X-Ray Specs.

0: Love that. 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

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This is Churches.

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NDA and Oxytocin, of course, from Billie Eilish's marvelous album, Happier Than Ever. And now, oh, here's this guy.

Yes, that was me. That's a track from the Come My Current album, Antithesis of Synthesis. That is Touch Me. And now, we're going to delve back to the late 70s, 79 to be exact, I believe. And this is the Thank God It's Friday film soundtrack. This is a track contributed by Miss Ross, Lovin', Livin' and Givin'.

Yeah, loving, living, and giving. 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Ooh. 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Oh, yeah. Come on and get my love. Thank you, one and all, for joining me on this gorgeous Sunday afternoon.

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Yeah, it's from the album Rio, Duran Duran. 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You know, when you DJ a show, and you bring food with you, sometimes it's a little difficult to actually get the whole thing down. 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

0: 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Oh, the cops are back again. Oh,
1: it's only Yaz. Oh, hey, girl, what are you here for? Oh, you're going to sing about Stand Up For Your Love Rights. 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

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Ah, and now. I used to have such a crush on this man when I was a weak 18. It's Paul Young from his album The Secret of Association. This is a cover of Love Will Tear Us Apart Again.